105.1. It's just past 7 o'clock, and it's a Monday night with Greg O. I'm here till midnight. Let's kick it off with Flo Rida Low on WFAV. Let me talk to him. Let me talk to him.

0: on this Monday night. It's Grego inviting you to join the Storm to Strength Initiative this Saturday, May 30th, at the Knights of Columbus in Kankakee for a special fundraiser supporting local families impacted by the devastating March 10th EF3 tornado. 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
2: We're talking with Mayor Detloff in Grant Park, our hometown spotlight. Can you describe the mural that's being worked on?
3: We are going to be in the process this year of finishing the rest of the mural. Half of it is on completed last year. Artist Paul Niemeyer is the one doing the mural. It depicts the history of Grant Park, everything from when C.C. Campbell started Grant Park in 1883 to the railroad to Chief Yellowhead, because this is Yellowhead Township. And it's a bit of history coming from the beginning to the future. And it depicts everything on the side of our village hall, which our village hall is the old Curtis Bank. And that is where our village hall is located. So the information is on the side of the building. And so when people come in, this is going to be in conjunction with our beautification project. So when people come and visit us, they can learn a little bit of history about the village of Grant Park.
2: So you think that should be completed sometime in the next few months?
3: It should be. By the end of summer, the mural will be completed. Our downtown beautification streetscape will be much more advanced from where it is now. But it's really going to put a new take on Grant Park. Instead of being a sleeping farming community, we're going to start sprucing things up and things are going to look really nice.
2: With the Hometown Spotlight, I'm Scott Smith.
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8: High pressure system parked in the Midwestern states, and that'll keep things pretty nice for us over the next few days. We're in the upper 50s and clear for the overnight hours. Tuesday looks good, plenty of sunshine, and we're hitting the mid 80s. Just a few clouds on Tuesday night, down 60, and then we get mid 80s and plenty of sunshine on Wednesday. Cooling off a little bit on Thursday and Friday, but still pretty nice, sunny with a few clouds and upper 70s. I'm meteorologist Steve Hamilton.
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WFAV 95.1, getting closer to 8 o'clock. It's Grego. And, of course, I've got all of your favorite hits all the way through midnight with Noah Kahan on the way. So it's Icona Pop, Alex Warren. We've even got Nelly for those from the Dirty South. But right now, it's Harry Styles with American Girls. 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

0: WFAV 95.1, almost 8 o'clock on this beautiful Sunday evening. Grego here till midnight, reminding you this Wednesday, May 27th, WFAV 95.1 gives you a chance to win a pair of tickets to the Bradley 315 Music Fest. 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
4: High pressure system parked in the Midwestern states, and that'll keep things pretty nice for us over the next few days. We're in the upper 50s and clear for the overnight hours. Tuesday looks good, plenty of sunshine, and we're hitting the mid 80s. Just a few clouds on Tuesday night, down 60, and then we get mid 80s and plenty of sunshine on Wednesday. Cooling off a little bit on Thursday and Friday, but still pretty nice, sunny with a few clouds and upper 70s. I'm meteorologist Steve Hamilton.
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0: WFAV 95.1, just past 8 o'clock on this beautiful Monday night, and of course Memorial Day. Rego here with you, giving a shout out to the Kankakee Area YMCA Welcome Center at 1075 Kennedy Drive in Kankakee. They were nominated by Paul Lanners. 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
3: High pressure system parked in the Midwestern states, and that'll keep things pretty nice for us over the next few days. We're in the upper 50s and clear for the overnight hours. Tuesday looks good, plenty of sunshine, and we're hitting the mid 80s. Just a few clouds on Tuesday night, down 60, and then we get mid 80s and plenty of sunshine on Wednesday. Cooling off a little bit on Thursday and Friday, but still pretty nice, sunny with a few clouds and upper 70s. I'm meteorologist Steve Hamilton.
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WFAB 95.1, middle of your 8 o'clock hour. We're back. It is officially Memorial Day, and we'll still bring you all of your favorite hits. 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

0: WFAV 95.1, nearly 9 o'clock on this beautiful Monday night. Rego here till just around midnight, reminding you this Saturday you can join that Storm to Strength initiative this May 30th at the Knights of Columbus in Kankakee for a special fundraiser supporting local families impacted by the devastating March 10th EF3 tornado. This night of neighbors coming together to help their neighbors rebuild, recover, and regain strength will be from 5 until 11 p.m. with great food, live and silent auctions, raffle baskets, blackjack, and live music from the John David Daly Band. Every dollar raised will go directly towards supporting those affected as they continue their journey forward. Tickets will be available for $40 at the door, but can be purchased in advance for just $30 through Eventbrite by visiting stormtostrength.org.
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1: High pressure system parked in the Midwestern states, and that'll keep things pretty nice for us over the next few days. We're in the upper 50s and clear for the overnight hours. Tuesday looks good, plenty of sunshine, and we're hitting the mid-80s. Just a few clouds on Tuesday night, down 60, and then we get mid-80s and plenty of sunshine on Wednesday. Cooling off a little bit on Thursday and Friday, but still pretty nice, sunny with a few clouds and upper 70s. I'm meteorologist Steve Hamilton.
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WFAB 95.1, just past 9 o'clock here on this beautiful Monday night. 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Here's Temperature on WFAV 95.1.

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0: 95.1, if that's 9 o'clock, is Greg O here till midnight. Still bringing you all of your favorite hits. 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
2: It's our hometown spotlight. In Grant Park, there's a community gardening contest. Mayor Ben Detloff, what can you tell us?
3: It's called the Best Blooming Garden Contest. 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The deadline is June 19th, and judging will take place in July. There'll be awards given out in multiple categories. So, like I say, the best hanging basket, the best vegetable garden, the best play in your front yard, your backyard. Everybody is welcome. You don't even have to live in Grant Park. You can live in the surrounding area if you want to take part in this.
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7: High-pressure system parked in the Midwestern states, and that'll keep things pretty nice for us over the next few days. We're in the upper 50s and clear for the overnight hours. Tuesday looks good, plenty of sunshine, and we're hitting the mid-80s. Just a few clouds on Tuesday night, down 60, and then we get mid-80s and plenty of sunshine on Wednesday. Cooling off a little bit on Thursday and Friday, but still pretty nice, sunny with a few clouds and upper 70s. I'm meteorologist Steve Hamilton.
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Grego here with you till just around midnight. More coming up from 21 Pilots and Taylor Swift. It's Lumineers with Oh Hey. 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

0: WFAV 95.1, nearly 10 o'clock on this Monday night. It's Greg O here with you all the way till midnight, with more coming up from Gracie Abrams and Ed Sheeran. 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
5: My pressure system parked in the Midwestern states, and that'll keep things pretty nice for us over the next few days. We're in the upper 50s and clear for the overnight hours. Tuesday looks good, plenty of sunshine, and we're hitting the mid-80s. Just a few clouds on Tuesday night, down 60, and then we get mid-80s and plenty of sunshine on Wednesday. Cooling off a little bit on Thursday and Friday, but still pretty nice, sunny with a few clouds and upper 70s. I'm meteorologist Steve Hamilton.
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0: 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It's Memorial Day. Hopefully you are all celebrating in style. Let's keep rolling with Ed Sheeran, Thinking Out Loud.
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0: WFAV 95.1, just past 10 o'clock. It is officially Monday night. It's Memorial Day. Still got a little bit left in the tank for you with more coming up from Linkin Park, Bruno Mars, and more here on WFAV 95.1.
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3: High pressure system parked in the Midwestern states, and that'll keep things pretty nice for us over the next few days. We're in the upper 50s and clear for the overnight hours. Tuesday looks good, plenty of sunshine, and we're hitting the mid 80s. Just a few clouds on Tuesday night, down 60, and then we get mid 80s and plenty of sunshine on Wednesday. Cooling off a little bit on Thursday and Friday, but still pretty nice, sunny with a few clouds and upper 70s. I'm meteorologist Steve Hamilton.
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WFAB 95.1, middle of your 10 o'clock hour here on this Monday night. It is Memorial Day. Of course, we're still bringing you your favorite hits all the way till midnight. Bruno Mars is on the way, so is Halsey. So much more. Right now, it's Linkin Park with a classic. Here's Numb. We're back on this Monday night here on WFAB 95.1.

WFAV 95.1, getting closer to 11 o'clock. We're back, and it is a Monday night. It's Memorial Day. We still bring those hits for you, like this one from Halsey. Here's Without Me on WFAV 95.1.

0: WFAV 95.1, almost 11 o'clock with Greg O. Still here with you till midnight. Reminding you, WFAV is proud to shine a spotlight on the communities that make our area special with our weekly Hometown Spotlight series. This week, we salute Grant Park. The village was originally just called Grant after Ulysses S. Grant, but it changed its name to Grant Park to avoid confusion with another railroad town nearby. You can join Mike Tamano this Friday from 3 to 4 p.m. at the USA Family Restaurant at 102 East Taylor Street in Grant Park. 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
6: High-pressure system parked in the Midwestern states, and that'll keep things pretty nice for us over the next few days. We're in the upper 50s and clear for the overnight hours. Tuesday looks good, plenty of sunshine, and we're hitting the mid-80s. Just a few clouds on Tuesday night, down 60, and then we get mid-80s and plenty of sunshine on Wednesday. Cooling off a little bit on Thursday and Friday, but still pretty nice, sunny with a few clouds and upper 70s. I'm meteorologist Steve Hamilton.
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We're back. It is officially a Monday night. It's Memorial Day. Less than an hour left in your Memorial Day, to tell you the truth. Let's hit it off with Uncle Cracker, Drift Away, on WFAV 95.1.

0: go here with you till just around midnight. 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
2: We're talking with Mayor Ben Detloff. Our Hometown Spotlight series is on Grant Park this week. The party in the park. What are you planning this summer?
3: We have two party in the parks. The first one will be June 12th, and that's from 6 to 9 p.m. Now, it's free music. 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It'll be the same deal. 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Maybe you'd like to have a cocktail or a beverage of choice. 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
6: High pressure system parked in the Midwestern states, and that'll keep things pretty nice for us over the next few days. We're in the upper 50s and clear for the overnight hours. Tuesday looks good, plenty of sunshine, and we're hitting the mid-80s. Just a few clouds on Tuesday night, down 60, and then we get mid-80s and plenty of sunshine on Wednesday. Cooling off a little bit on Thursday and Friday, but still pretty nice, sunny with a few clouds and upper 70s. I'm meteorologist Steve Hamilton.
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WFAB 95.1, your 11 o'clock hour. It is Monday night. It is Memorial Day. Still a little bit left in your Memorial Day from Fall Out Boy and Ray. Right now, here's Sia with Cheap Thrills. 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

WFAV 95.1, nearly midnight. Still got a little bit left for you, like this one from Ray. 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

0: WFAV 95.1, it's that time for me, Rego, to get out of here. I'm back tonight from 7 till midnight to do it all over again. Until then, enjoy the show that's so great, it's got to be late. WFAV's late show from midnight till 5 a.m. Then start your day with our very own Scott Show here on WFAV 95.1.
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3: High pressure system parked in the Midwestern states, and that'll keep things pretty nice for us over the next few days. We're in the upper 50s and clear for the overnight hours. Tuesday looks good, plenty of sunshine, and we're hitting the mid 80s. Just a few clouds on Tuesday night, down 60, and then we get mid 80s and plenty of sunshine on Wednesday. Cooling off a little bit on Thursday and Friday, but still pretty nice, sunny with a few clouds and upper 70s. I'm meteorologist Steve Hamilton.
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1: Me not working hard. Yeah, right, picture that with a Kodak. Or better yet, go to Times Square, take a picture of me with a Kodak. Took my life from negative to positive, I just want y'all to know that. And tonight, let's enjoy life.

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1: High-pressure system parked in the Midwestern states, and that'll keep things pretty nice for us over the next few days. We're in the upper 50s and clear for the overnight hours. Tuesday looks good, plenty of sunshine, and we're hitting the mid-80s. Just a few clouds on Tuesday night, down to 60, and then we get mid-80s and plenty of sunshine on Wednesday. Cooling off a little bit on Thursday and Friday, but still pretty nice, sunny with a few clouds and upper 70s. I'm meteorologist Steve Hamilton.
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2: High pressure system parked in the Midwestern states, and that'll keep things pretty nice for us over the next few days. We're in the upper 50s and clear for the overnight hours. Tuesday looks good, plenty of sunshine, and we're hitting the mid 80s. Just a few clouds on Tuesday night, down 60, and then we get mid 80s and plenty of sunshine on Wednesday. Cooling off a little bit on Thursday and Friday, but still pretty nice, sunny with a few clouds and upper 70s. I'm meteorologist Steve Hamilton.
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4: High pressure system parked in the Midwestern states, and that'll keep things pretty nice for us over the next few days. We're in the upper 50s and clear for the overnight hours. Tuesday looks good, plenty of sunshine, and we're hitting the mid-80s. Just a few clouds on Tuesday night, down 60, and then we get mid-80s and plenty of sunshine on Wednesday. Cooling off a little bit on Thursday and Friday, but still pretty nice, sunny with a few clouds and upper 70s. I'm meteorologist Steve Hamilton.
0: 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We're kind of a big deal.

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1: High-pressure system parked in the Midwestern states, and that'll keep things pretty nice for us over the next few days. We're in the upper 50s and clear for the overnight hours. Tuesday looks good, plenty of sunshine, and we're hitting the mid-80s. Just a few clouds on Tuesday night, down 60, and then we get mid-80s and plenty of sunshine on Wednesday. Cooling off a little bit on Thursday and Friday, but still pretty nice, sunny with a few clouds and upper 70s. I'm meteorologist Steve Hamilton.
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1: High-pressure system parked in the Midwestern states, and that'll keep things pretty nice for us over the next few days. We're in the upper 50s and clear for the overnight hours. Tuesday looks good, plenty of sunshine, and we're hitting the mid-80s. Just a few clouds on Tuesday night, down 60, and then we get mid-80s and plenty of sunshine on Wednesday. Cooling off a little bit on Thursday and Friday, but still pretty nice, sunny with a few clouds and upper 70s. I'm meteorologist Steve Hamilton.
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If you had one shot, one opportunity to seize everything you ever wanted, one moment, would you capture it?

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2: High pressure system parked in the Midwestern states, and that'll keep things pretty nice for us over the next few days. We're in the upper 50s and clear for the overnight hours. Tuesday looks good, plenty of sunshine, and we're hitting the mid 80s. Just a few clouds on Tuesday night, down 60, and then we get mid 80s and plenty of sunshine on Wednesday. Cooling off a little bit on Thursday and Friday, but still pretty nice, sunny with a few clouds and upper 70s. I'm meteorologist Steve Hamilton.
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0: picking it up. Loving, I'm living, so we turning up. 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
2: High pressure system parked in the Midwestern states, and that'll keep things pretty nice for us over the next few days. We're in the upper 50s and clear for the overnight hours. Tuesday looks good, plenty of sunshine, and we're hitting the mid 80s. Just a few clouds on Tuesday night, down 60, and then we get mid 80s and plenty of sunshine on Wednesday. Cooling off a little bit on Thursday and Friday, but still pretty nice, sunny with a few clouds and upper 70s. I'm meteorologist Steve Hamilton.
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1: High-pressure system parked in the Midwestern states, and that'll keep things pretty nice for us over the next few days. We're in the upper 50s and clear for the overnight hours. Tuesday looks good, plenty of sunshine, and we're hitting the mid-80s. Just a few clouds on Tuesday night, down 60, and then we get mid-80s and plenty of sunshine on Wednesday. Cooling off a little bit on Thursday and Friday, but still pretty nice, sunny with a few clouds and upper 70s. I'm meteorologist Steve Hamilton.
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1: High pressure system parked in the Midwestern states, and that'll keep things pretty nice for us over the next few days. We're in the upper 50s and clear for the overnight hours. Tuesday looks good, plenty of sunshine, and we're hitting the mid 80s. Just a few clouds on Tuesday night, down 60, and then we get mid 80s and plenty of sunshine on Wednesday. Cooling off a little bit on Thursday and Friday, but still pretty nice, sunny with a few clouds and upper 70s. I'm meteorologist Steve Hamilton.
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1: High pressure system parked in the Midwestern states, and that'll keep things pretty nice for us over the next few days. We're in the upper 50s and clear for the overnight hours. Tuesday looks good, plenty of sunshine, and we're hitting the mid 80s. Just a few clouds on Tuesday night, down 60, and then we get mid 80s and plenty of sunshine on Wednesday. Cooling off a little bit on Thursday and Friday, but still pretty nice, sunny with a few clouds and upper 70s. I'm meteorologist Steve Hamilton.
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1: It's our Hometown Spotlight series. I'm Scott Smith. We're talking about Grant Park with Mayor Ben Detloff. Let's start with the downtown streetscape beautification.
2: They're in the process right now. We started April 1st. All the underground work is going in. So we're doing everything. We're doing new streets, new curbs, new sidewalks, new planters, new light poles. We're beautifying the whole downtown business district and kind of sprucing things up. It's been in the progress for a number of years, and we just got started on it, so we're really excited about it. This project should be wrapped up by next year, and I think everyone in the area, everyone that comes through Grant Park, is going to be pretty amazed on what it's going to look like.
1: It's all about Grant Park this week. It's your Hometown Spotlight.
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4: Looks like all the rain will stay well off to our south. We have high pressure from the northern plains covering our area, so we get sunshine today. We're in the mid-80s on the afternoon temp. Down to 60 and a few clouds for the overnight hours, mid-80s, and sunny again on Wednesday. Few clouds on Wednesday night. We have dry cold front dropping through, mid to upper 50s on the low, and then it will cool off a little bit on Thursday, but still sunny, our high in the upper 70s. I'm meteorologist Steve Hamilton.
1: 524, I'm Scott Smith. It is a Tuesday morning, currently 56 in Kankakee at the airport. And yes, although we're expecting a warm day, it's supposed to be, you know, leaning on the more comfortable side of things as opposed to not super humid. WFAV 95.1, back at it again this morning. It's a Tuesday. All right, gaga.

529, Lady Gaga, WFAV 95.1. Hi there, it's Scott Smith, The Scott Show. I'm live and local in a real, I'm in a studio in Bourbonnais in real time, like talking to you. And I'm not part of AI or an algorithm, you know, so that's something. All right, a human talking to you. And hey, it was last summer, right? Man, time's like... Sometimes, like, you'll see something like, oh my gosh, that's been 5 years. What's going on? I'm 99% sure it was last summer that I saw Oasis. Remember their return tour? That was amazing. And I got to go. It was like a really hard ticket. The Oasis, you know, the Gallagher brothers, they weren't fighting for a minute. And they decided to go on tour. And a buddy of mine had an extra ticket. I got to go. And it was awesome. I will admit, it was just a lot of fun being at that show to see Oasis. And let's hear Wonderwall, WFAV 95.1, The Scott Show.

right, the American Music Awards were on last night. It's WFAV 95.1. The biggest award, Artist of the Year, went to BTS. Other winners, Cat's Eye won. Let's see, Golden and Huntrix and, you know, the voices behind the song in there. I'm not going to run out. I'm surprised Album of the Year apparently was not shown on TV, which that seems like a pretty significant award. Sabrina Carpenter won that off-air, off-camera, as far as I'm aware, with Man's Best Friend. Let's see. Zara Larsson and the song Stateside won collab with Zara Larsson, Pink Panthers. And anyways, a bunch of awards. Song of the Summer went to BTS, who picked up Artist of the Year as well. Let's hear Swim. 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

0: 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Here's Eminem. I'm not afraid.
1: Yeah. It's been a ride. Everybody, I guess I had to go to that place to get to this one. Now, some of you might still be in that place. If you're trying to get out, just follow me.

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4: Looks like all the rain will stay well off to our south. We have high pressure from the northern plains covering our area, so we get sunshine today. We're in the mid-80s on the afternoon temp. Down to 60 and a few clouds for the overnight hours, mid-80s and sunny again on Wednesday. A few clouds on Wednesday night. We have a dry cold front dropping through, mid to upper 50s on the low, and then it will cool off a little bit on Thursday, but still sunny, our high in the upper 70s. I'm meteorologist Steve Hamilton.
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5:58 in the morning, WFAV 95.1. Hey, way to go, Hersher girls soccer in a postseason opener yesterday. Well, in sectionals, they won the semifinal game against Lisle. It was Class 1A action, and a bunch of the athletes for Hersher all contributed in that victory as they continue on WFAV 95.1, playing your favorites from the 2000s to now.

All right. Grammy award-winning band Maroon 5 takes the stage right now. Well, you know, kinda. This is the studio version. This is a new one called Heroin on WFAV 95.1, playing your favorites.

That is Zane and Taylor Swift, I Don't Want to Live Forever, with WFAV 95.1. There it's Scott. Hi, I got some sun over the weekend, spent some time by the pool, and I could get used to that. Just go.

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3: The Hometown Spotlight on Grant Park. I'm Scott Smith, talking with Grant Park Mayor Ben Detloff. Can you share some of the updates happening at Hilgert Memorial Park?
4: That park has been there, and over the years, not a lot has been done to it. That park was named after Russ Hilgert, who was our mayor in Grant Park for a number of years. Now, we're going to have a ribbon-cutting ceremony there June 20th at 10:30 a.m. on a Saturday to dedicate it. Some of the Hilgert family is going to be there. Our past mayor who started the project, Mayor Jamie Hawkins, will also be in attendance. And we're kind of happy to showcase the park. Now, the park is all ADA compliant, brand new parking lot, brand new swings, brand new pickleball court. So we're pretty excited to have another park on the south end of town for people to enjoy.
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10: Looks like all the rain will stay well off to our south. We have high pressure from the northern plains covering our area, so we get sunshine today. We're in the mid-80s on the afternoon temp. Down to 60 and a few clouds for the overnight hours, mid-80s and sunny again on Wednesday. A few clouds on Wednesday night. We have dry cold front dropping through, mid to upper 50s on the low, and then it will cool off a little bit on Thursday, but still sunny, our high in the upper 70s. I'm meteorologist Steve Hamilton.
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Lewis Capaldi, before you go, it's about 6:30 in the morning at WFAV 95.1, playing your favorites from the 2000s to now. It is a Tuesday and a return to work day for many, in a back to school type of situation as well. We're live in the Surf Internet studio. 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All right. 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

Hi there, I'm Scott Smith. It's WFAV 95.1. So far this morning, I've aired already a couple of audio clips talking with Mayor Detloff and Grant Park. They say that we're the other Grant Park. That's what they like to say around there. Anyways, it's our hometown spotlight series this week, all about Grant Park. We were fortunate to get some time with Mayor Detloff and looking forward to airing more of that audio this week. By the way, on Friday, our buddy Mike Tamano will check in from 3 to 4 in the afternoon at the USA Family Restaurant on Taylor Street there in Grant Park. It's WFAV, so you can join us there for that. And now this, it's Britney Spears. This is a-

That's 21 Pilots and their latest one, Drag Path, at 642. Scott Smith here. It's the Scott Show. Partly sunny today, high near 85. Bricks and Minifigs brings us you, all of us, a winning Wednesday. And tomorrow, your chance to win Bradley 315 Music Fest tickets. This was

Oh, man. It's Adele right there. It's WFAB 95.1. Hi there, The Scott Show. I'm trying to talk myself into, like, here's the thing. A lot of times there's great concerts and live shows that come to Chicago on, like, a Tuesday. You know what I'm saying? So, like, can I somehow go to Chicago, watch the show, stay through that, because I'm there for the headliner, you know, stay through the end, fight traffic, you know, the parking situation, get out of there, and then make it back super early to host this radio live morning show? Is that possible? I mean, yes, of course it's possible, but will I just, you know what I'm saying? What condition will I be in to host this show for you? It's all about you. This isn't about me, okay? You know, why do they have to do it on a Tuesday or Wednesday night? Can't they accommodate my schedule or move it up a few hours? Now, what would that cost if we could just say, how about the headliner goes on before the opener? Mind blown. Then if you want to stay for more of the party, you can, but all the rest of us can go wake up ridiculously early to host a morning radio show. WFAB, The Scott Show. Here's Harry Styles.

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1: Let's take a look now at what's going on overhead this week with our notable night sky news. Here's Madeline Shepley, astronomy professor and director of the Strickler Planetarium at Olivet.
2: Welcome to your notable night sky news, where we update you on things of note in space in the night sky. Friday evening, if you have a telescope, you have an opportunity to catch Messier 4, a globular cluster near Antares in the constellation of Scorpius. It'll be a challenge to see due to the nearly full moon washing out fainter objects near it. Then, Sunday night is a blue moon, the second full moon of a month that has two full moons. From Olivet Nazarene University, this is Madeline Shepley.
1: That is the latest. Have a good rest of your day. Be safe, everybody. I'm Rob West on WFAV.
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8: Looks like all the rain will stay well off to our south. We have high pressure from the northern plains covering our area, so we get sunshine today. We're in the mid-80s on the afternoon temp. Down to 60 and a few clouds for the overnight hours, mid-80s and sunny again on Wednesday. A few clouds on Wednesday night. We have a dry cold front dropping through, mid to upper 50s on the low, and then it will cool off a little bit on Thursday, but still sunny, our high in the upper 70s. I'm meteorologist Steve Hamilton.
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0: Hey, shout out to our friends over at the Kankakee Area YMCA or at the Welcome Center on Kennedy Drive. 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

That's Gracie Abrams, Hit the Wall, brand new song, a fresh favorite on WFAV 95.1. Hi there, I'm Scott Smith. We're live and we're local and we're talking about local sports here for just a moment on WFAV, brought to you by Planet Fitness in the shops of Meadowview and Kankakee and planetfitness.com. Yesterday, Hersher Girls Soccer won 8-0 against Lyle in the Class 1A sectional semifinal game. And a bunch of different athletes for Hersher all contributed goals in the victory. On Monday at baseball, Class 2A Seneca Regional Quarterfinals, Reed Custer opened the postseason with a win over Seneca and now plays Coal City on Thursday. In Class 2A, Manteno Regional Quarterfinals in baseball, Piatone shut out Carver. Now they'll face Manteno tomorrow. Other postseason baseball winners included Grant Park, Moments, Watsika, and Iroquois West. WFAV 95.1. We're looking at a really nice day today. Just like yesterday, we'll have partly sunny and, well, a high low to mid 80s.

Charlie XCX dropped some new music over the weekend. WFAV 95.1. By the way, 52nd American Music Awards. That happened. They did a thing. BTS opened the show. Actually, ended up with Artist of the Year and the song Swim for BTS Song of the Summer. Somber won a couple awards. Sabrina Carpenter was a winner. Cat's Eye. Bieber. The song Golden was a winner. Queen Latifah hosted the thing, the AMAs. WFAV 95.1. Hi there. It's The Scott Show. Here's Jason Derulo, The Other Side.

0: 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This is the latest. 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Banking as it should be.
1: Memorial Day weekend marks the official grilling season for most of us. Kankakee City Fire EMS Coordinator and Community Risk Reduction Officer Lieutenant Enrique Zacco has a few tips for you as you prepare your cookout this weekend.
2: So when we get those grills out, we want to make sure they're properly cleaned, make sure we're using them in the open. We don't want to use them under any porches or in any type of structures. And we want to make sure we keep a 3-foot circle of safety around them from children and pets. And also make sure you have the proper extinguisher for the type of grilling utensil, cooking utensil that you're going to be using for the weekend.
1: Lieutenant Zacco says if you don't have an extinguisher for your grill, keep a blanket or towel nearby to help smother a possible fire. That's the latest. I'm Jake Lamore on WFAV.
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11: Looks like all the rain will stay well off to our south. We have high pressure from the northern plains covering our area, so we get sunshine today. We're in the mid-80s on the afternoon temp. down to 60 and a few clouds for the overnight hours, mid-80s, and sunny again on Wednesday. A few clouds on Wednesday night. We have a dry cold front dropping through, mid to upper 50s on the low, and then it will cool off a little bit on Thursday, but still sunny, our high in the upper 70s. I'm meteorologist Steve Hamilton.
0: 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Hey, what does this one do?

That's Ray. Where is my husband on WFAV 95.1? Hi there, The Scott Show. And The Late Show has come to an end after all those years in history. And the set is being preserved, and you can view it kind of nearby. It's going to be added to the Chicago location there. The Museum of Broadcast Communications is getting the Smithsonian wanted it, but they already promised it to the Museum of Broadcast Communications. So that, at some point, will be there. All right? They'll have a whole thing. Whole, you know, late show section of, you know, other memorabilia, of course. And a lot of radio stuff. Hey, radio. I'm a big fan of that. It helps pay my mortgage. All right, it's 7:31. Here's Santana. By the way, this summer, Santana is going to rock out. First, it'll be with the Doobie Brothers, and then it's going to be Santana on the guitar. And Tinley Parker, Credit U1 Amphitheater. This is Smooth.

WFAV 95.1. See, when I pick up the guitar, it doesn't sound anything like that. Come on. All right, it's Scott. Hey, by the way, Grey's Anatomy is on season 3,212. And they are doing a spinoff. This time, it'll be in Texas. They're choosing Texas. Grey's Anatomy spinoff. It'll be in a rural, remote area. It's kind of like, they make it sound like it's like, this is the last place for healthcare, and then it's a long drive to the next place, so you better stop here. Anyways, it's going to be a thing, and then it'll probably go on its own run of 73 years on TV. WFAV 95.1. This song's so good. Risk It All. Bruno Mars. The Scott Show. Partly sunny today. High near 85. I was kissed by the sun yesterday by the pool with a cold drink. 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

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I did not have a steak this weekend. Well, actually, I had a steak sandwich. So look at me living it up. All right, Imagine Dragons, it's time. It is time for you to turn up your radio. All right, let's get going. You got this. Tuesday morning, The Scott Show on WFAV.

of the year at the American Music Awards last night went to Sabrina Carpenter. Is it true they didn't put it on the show, though? It was, like, off camera? That seems crazy. 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
1: Kankakee County Sheriff's Police say they've broken up a suspected dogfighting ring in Pembroke Township. In a press release, Sheriff's Department says it was just before midnight Friday night. Officers from the Sheriff's Office, Kankakee County Animal Control, and agents from the Kankakee Area Metropolitan Enforcement Group served a search warrant at a home in Pembroke Township in reference to a suspected illegal dogfighting operation near 3000 South and 13700 East Roads. Reports say that search turned up evidence of suspected dogfighting, and animal control took control of 18 dogs. Some of the dogs reported to be in poor health. The dogs getting medical treatment. No arrests have been made. The investigation continues.

0: continues. That is the latest. Have a good rest of your day. 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I'm Rob West on WFAV.
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4: Looks like all the rain will stay well off to our south. We have high pressure from the northern plains covering our area, so we get sunshine today. We're in the mid-80s on the afternoon temp. Down to 60 and a few clouds for the overnight hours, mid-80s and sunny again on Wednesday. A few clouds on Wednesday night. We have dry cold front dropping through, mid to upper 50s on the low, and then it will cool off a little bit on Thursday, but still sunny, our high in the upper 70s. I'm meteorologist Steve Hamilton.
5: Right now, 7:52 in the morning, 63 degrees in Bradley at WFAV 95.1.

FAV 95.1. This would be a nice, like, you know, shorts and t-shirt kind of day. We'll be in the low to mid 80s later. A little sunshine. 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

0: WFAV 95.1, playing your favorites from the 2000s to now. It is 8:03 in the morning. Appreciate you being here. By the way, this month, still time this week to enter for the Coors Light Weekend Party Patrol prize pack for the month of May. 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And the gift that we include this month is a cooler. It's amazing. You're going to need it for your summer fun, all right? 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

Hi there, it's Scott Smith. Well, might as well do local sports. It's about that time. Close enough. WFAV 95.1. That's like what you're listening to. So here we go. First of all, some baseball winners on Monday in postseason action. Grant Park, Moments, Watsika, Iroquois West. From the Manteno Regional Quarterfinals in 2A, Piatone Baseball shut out Carver. They're going to play Manteno tomorrow. On Monday in baseball in Class 2A, Seneca Regional Quarterfinals, Reed Custer opened the postseason with a victory. They play Coal City on Thursday. And yesterday, Hersher Girls Soccer won 8-0 against Lyle from the Class 1A sectional semifinal game. And that's local sports. See, we did it. 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Now, John Legend. Oh, I would

are at 65 degrees right now. 65. Oh, doesn't work, does it? No. Somber home wrecker at 813. We're looking at a nice day, partly sunny, high near 85.

So coming up on WFAV 95.1, hi there, it's Scott Smith on The Scott Show. We're doing our Hometown Spotlight series. I'm hosting this series, and I talked with Mayor Detloff in Grant Park. So coming up here in a few minutes, we'll catch the newsroom with the latest. And then this time around, look, I actually went to one this past weekend on a whim, on a spur-of-the-moment decision, went to a garage sale. And it was pretty much all women's clothing. So I did not. For a split second, I saw a lawnmower. I was like, you know, and I was like, nah, mine's fine. But so yeah, garage sales in Grant Park this summer. They're doing a community-wide one. We'll give you the scoop on that coming up. Took a long way to get to the point. That happens sometimes around here. It's 817 WFAV 95.1.

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2: 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Here's Madeline Shepley, astronomy professor and director of the Strickler Planetarium at Olivet.
3: Welcome to your notable night sky news, where we update you on things of note in space in the night sky. Friday evening, if you have a telescope, you have an opportunity to catch Messier 4, a globular cluster near Antares in the constellation of Scorpius. It'll be a challenge to see due to the nearly full moon washing out fainter objects near it. Then, Sunday night is a blue moon, the second full moon of a month that has two full moons. From Olivet Nazarene University, this is Madeline Shepley.
2: That is the latest. 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Be safe, everybody. I'm Rob West on WFAV.
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10: Looks like all the rain will stay well off to our south. We have high pressure from the northern plains covering our area, so we get sunshine today. We're in the mid-80s on the afternoon temp. Down to 60 and a few clouds for the overnight hours, mid-80s and sunny again on Wednesday. A few clouds on Wednesday night. We have dry cold front dropping through, mid to upper 50s on the low, and then it will cool off a little bit on Thursday, but still sunny, our high in the upper 70s. I'm meteorologist Steve Hamilton.
0: 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Hey, what does this one do?

One call or text. Come on, update it. Update the song for the times, Charlie. WFAV 95.1. Only one DM away. I mean, we could keep going. All right, Hosier, take me to church now. 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

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Hi there, this is Scott. I had thought at some point over the weekend I might see the new Star Wars movie, Mandalorian and Grogu, but I didn't. And, well, the reviews are like so hit or miss on this thing. And now I'm like, should I just wait till it's streaming? I don't know. It's a new Star Wars movie, and I'll find a day, I'm sure, where I just want to sit in air conditioning for a couple hours and just enjoy it. It's WFAV 95.1. Hello, The Scott Show. I hope everything's going great. The award show last night was the American Music Awards. And, hey, Teddy Swims performed on the show. Mr. Know-It-All. It's a fresh favorite on WFAV 95.1. BTS won the top award of the night.

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Scott Show. Hey, top three baby names for boys and girls in Illinois. The newest list. Where is yours on there? We'll discuss in 3 minutes on WFAV. Baby, can't.

Da-da. That is Britney Spears. The song is called Toxic. Hey, maybe we all know a coworker who we would describe as toxic. Not me, of course. No. 840. I'm just messing around. It's WFAV 95.1. Just trying to lighten the mood. If you have some stress today, look, not much I can do to change it. But I will try to get the playlist on point. Make it like, you know, the perfect playlist for whatever. I have a song for every mood. Okay? So we'll do that. By the way, I promised. Promises made, promises kept. The top names for babies in Illinois. This is a list that I did not create, because otherwise that wouldn't be, like, factual. It's the most popular baby names for boys in Illinois. Number three, Oliver. Number two, Noah. Number one, Liam. On the girls' side of things, the most popular baby names for girls in Illinois, that would be number three, Emma. Number two, Charlotte. And number one, you ready? Olivia. Yes, Olivia once again this year. WFAV 95.1. Pick the name you love. All right, BTS. This is called Swim.

babe. Right now, it is 69 degrees in Piatone at 844 on The Scott Show at WFAV 95.1. 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
1: Kankakee County Sheriff's Police say they've broken up a suspected dogfighting ring in Pembroke Township. In a press release, Sheriff's Department says it was just before midnight Friday night. Officers from the Sheriff's Office, Kankakee County Animal Control, and agents from the Kankakee Area Metropolitan Enforcement Group served a search warrant at a home in Pembroke Township in reference to a suspected illegal dogfighting operation near 3000 South and 13700 East Roads. Reports say that search turned up evidence of suspected dogfighting, and Animal Control took control of 18 dogs. Some of the dogs reported to be in poor health. The dogs getting medical treatment. No arrests have been made. The investigation continues. That is the latest. Have a good rest of your day. Be safe, everybody. I'm Rob West on WFAV.
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9: Looks like all the rain will stay well off to our south. We have high pressure from the northern plains covering our area, so we get sunshine today. We're in the mid-80s on the afternoon temp. Down to 60 and a few clouds for the overnight hours, mid-80s and sunny again on Wednesday. A few clouds on Wednesday night. We have dry cold front dropping through, mid to upper 50s on the low, and then it will cool off a little bit on Thursday, but still sunny, our high in the upper 70s. I'm meteorologist Steve Hamilton.
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WFAV 95.1 after American Idol. Adam Lambert's been staying busy doing shows on musicals like Broadway, that type of deal. Also, of course, performing with the band Queen, and has had solo projects, including the album For Your Entertainment, which included the song What Do You Want From Me? It's double.

That's another one of your favorites at 9:06 on a Tuesday. I pulled up the details here. It's the Scott Show. This Friday, the Perry Farm Park location again this year, Bourbon A Township Park District with their family night out. And they plan a great event each year. This year, Beth Schess will be on the microphone beginning at 6 p.m. Friday. And basically, it's a charge like per car load, so $10 per car. Or if you have a group walking up, that would be your group is $10. And then you get the face painting. They have the band The Willows performing. There's games. There is a 9-hole mini golf course they're putting in for this. And our broadcast table, like I said, begins at 6. 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You got to be present at our booth at 6:45 p.m. to win. It's a must-be-present-to-win type deal. Anyways, that's going on this Friday. WFAV 95.1, The Scott Show. Post Malone and Doja Cat, I Like You.

Good morning. It's Scott Smith, The Scott Show. Our meal to go today on WFAV 95.1. You could get a meat and potato breakfast burrito combo meal from Taco John's. 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It's a hookup from Taco John's today and The Scott Show. The meat and potato breakfast burrito combo. The warm, fluffy eggs and all the good. It's so good. Sometimes you go sausage, sometimes you go bacon. Which one are you going to get? 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We go together.

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1: Let's take a look now at what's going on overhead this week with our notable night sky news. Here's Madeline Shepley, astronomy professor and director of the Strickler Planetarium at Olivet.
2: Welcome to your notable night sky news, where we update you on things of note in space in the night sky. Friday evening, if you have a telescope, you have an opportunity to catch Messier 4, a globular cluster near Antares in the constellation of Scorpius. It'll be a challenge to see due to the nearly full moon washing out fainter objects near it. Then, Sunday night is a blue moon, the second full moon of a month that has two full moons. From Olivet Nazarene University, this is Madeline Shepley.
1: That is the latest. Have a good rest of your day. Be safe, everybody. I'm Rob West on WFAV.
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9: Looks like all the rain will stay well off to our south. We have high pressure from the northern plains covering our area, so we get sunshine today. We're in the mid-80s on the afternoon temp. Down to 60 and a few clouds for the overnight hours, mid-80s, and sunny again on Wednesday. A few clouds on Wednesday night. We have a dry cold front dropping through, mid to upper 50s on the low, and then it will cool off a little bit on Thursday, but still sunny, our high in the upper 70s. I'm meteorologist Steve Hamilton.
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Adele, Easy on Me at WFAV 95.1. We'll hear Noah Kahan here in a few minutes. Also, Ed Sheeran. 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

9:40 in the morning here at the Scott Show. We're looking at a partly sunny and high in the low to mid 70s kind of day. Current temperature right now, it's 74 degrees in Coal City.

Ed Sheeran Shivers. 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Four.

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1: 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We haven't had a new episode in a while, but it looks like it's officially canceled after 18 seasons. Even won some Emmys. So You Think You Can Dance has come to a close.

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10: Looks like all the rain will stay well off to our south. We have high pressure from the northern plains covering our area, so we get sunshine today. We're in the mid-80s on the afternoon temp. Down to 60 and a few clouds for the overnight hours, mid-80s and sunny again on Wednesday. A few clouds on Wednesday night. We have dry cold front dropping through, mid to upper 50s on the low, and then it will cool off a little bit on Thursday, but still sunny, our high in the upper 70s. I'm meteorologist Steve Hamilton.
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Emma Langley's Choose in Texas on WFAV 95.1. And how's it going, peeps? It's Best Jess. And officially after 10 a.m. on this 26th of May, I really hope you enjoyed your long holiday weekend. Yeah. Tell me everything, please and thanks, while we get back to reality on this Tuesday after Memorial Day, which is another beautiful day to be alive and a warm, sunny day for us too. So make sure you get in out there and enjoy yourself for just a bit. But regardless of where this day takes you, I'll be right here for the ride while in the studio until 2. And before we start things off with an affirmation, well, we're getting back to the music on WFAV with Zed and Alessia Cara's Stay. And please do

0: Alex Warren's on WFAV 95.1 with a fever dream. And good morning, peeps. Drew Best Jess. And I'm just getting settled here in the studio, but there's like confetti and like balloons everywhere because this Tuesday the 26th is our morning man's birthday. That's right. But where's the cake, Scott? Anyways, he was celebrating with you during the Scott Show, and happy birthday to Scott Smith. Also to you, if it's your special day today too, celebrate accordingly. For now, let us settle in for our daily words of affirmation. They are inspired by our friends at Harbor House of Kankakee and Watsika. Now repeat after me. I am allowed to start fresh and take this at a manageable pace. That's right. Reset your momentum, reduce the pressure, set your appropriate boundaries, and ease your way back into reality while avoiding the post-holiday slump. Yeah, it's all about, you know, keeping the pressure low. You don't have to do it all at once. And let's just try to keep that in mind as we get back into our weekly rhythm. Meanwhile, keep it here because I'm all yours, the fun, and we have more of your favorites on the way. But first, it's time for our next Check the Latest for Today on WFAV 95.1.
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3: Kankakee County Sheriff's Police say they've broken up a suspected dogfighting ring in Pembroke Township. In a press release, Sheriff's Department says it was just before midnight Friday night. Officers from the Sheriff's Office, Kankakee County Animal Control, and agents from the Kankakee Area Metropolitan Enforcement Group served a search warrant at a home in Pembroke Township in reference to a suspected illegal dogfighting operation near 3000 South and 13700 East Roads. Reports say that search turned up evidence of suspected dogfighting, and Animal Control took control of 18 dogs. Some of the dogs reported to be in poor health. The dogs getting medical treatment. No arrests have been made. The investigation continues. That is the latest. Have a good rest of your day. Be safe, everybody. I'm Rob West on WFAV.
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4: We're talking with Mayor Detloff in Grant Park, our hometown spotlight. Can you describe the mural that's being worked on?
5: We are going to be in the process this year of finishing the rest of the mural. Half of it is on completed last year. Artist Paul Niemeyer is the one doing the mural. It depicts the history of Grant Park, everything from when C.C. Campbell started Grant Park in 1883 to the railroad to Chief Yellowhead, because this is Yellowhead Township. And it's a bit of history coming from the beginning to the future. And it depicts everything on the side of our Village Hall, which our Village Hall is the old Curtis Bank. And that is where our Village Hall is located. So the information is on the side of the building. And so when people come in, this is going to be in conjunction with our beautification projects. So when people come and visit us, they can learn a little bit of history about the Village of Grant Park.
4: So you think that should be completed sometime in the next few months?
5: It should be. By the end of summer, the mural will be completed. Our downtown beautification streetscape will be much more advanced from where it is now. But it's really going to put a new take on Grant Park. Instead of being a sleeping farming community, we're going to start sprucing things up and things are going to look really nice.
4: With the Hometown Spotlight, I'm Scott Smith.
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8: Looks like all the rain will stay well off to our south. We have high pressure from the northern plains covering our area, so we get sunshine today. We're in the mid-80s on the afternoon temp. Down to 60 and a few clouds for the overnight hours, mid-80s and sunny again on Wednesday. A few clouds on Wednesday night. We have dry cold front dropping through, mid to upper 50s on the low, and then it will cool off a little bit on Thursday, but still sunny, our high in the upper 70s. I'm meteorologist Steve Hamilton.
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Ray's asking, where is my husband? On WFAV 95.1. And last night was the 2026 American Music Awards ceremony. And although she was up for the title of Best Vocal Performance, Ray did not take home the win. Yeah, she lost to Huntrix, who was among those tied for the most wins of the night as BTS, Bruno Mars, Cardi B, Cat's Eye, Sabrina Carpenter, and Somber all walked away with 3 wins each. That is right. All 7 of them. How wild is that? It's your girl, Best Jess, and 100% decided by the fans. That is a big honor to be chosen, so kudos to them on that. But hey, up next on WFAV, Only Human and the Jonas Brothers.

WFAV 95.1, Olivia Rodrigo's Drop Dead. And it's a brand new week, and WFAV is proudly celebrating another local community that makes our listening area so special. Yeah, shout out to those who live, work, or play in Grant Park, our hometown spotlight for the week. Did you know that back in 1884, the village suffered massive fires during the month of June, but like a phoenix, they rose from the ashes. Yeah, managing to rebuild and maintain the close-knit, small-town charm you love about Grant Park today. Our hometown spotlight for the week on WFAV. How amazing is that? It's Best Jazz. And now Maroon 5 and Cardi B are getting us back to the music with Girls Like You.

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1: Well, peeps, the busy, fun-filled special event season has officially begun here at WFAV 95.1, so make sure you're listening. That way you can, like, add our stops to your social calendar and join us for some of our big, exciting plans coming up, like Family Night Out at Perry Farm this Friday. Yeah, it's your girl, Jess, the Bernie Township Park District. They have tons of great activities planned for us again this year, featuring face painting, live entertainment, games, and new, a 9-hole mini golf course. How great is that? Cost to enter is only $10 a car load or a walking group. And come see what else the BTPD has in store for us this Friday. Plus, I'll be set up for a broadcast between 6 and 6:45 on the 29th. That is right. I'm really looking forward to being part of the festivities. Also having some fun with you once again. And make sure you stop by to say hello. I'll get you signed up for a chance to win our amazing grand prize basket. And it's valued over $400, packed with prizes from the Burbank Township Park District, from Riverside, Indiana Beach, Joliet Slammers, McDonald's, and us, WFAV. So I sure hope to see you at Family Night Out this Friday. But for more, visit the website or the Facebook event page. For now, though, it's almost 11 a.m. with Smash Mouth, also BTS, Britney Spears, and more coming our way on WFAV 95.1.
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3: Looks like all the rain will stay well off to our south. We have high pressure from the northern plains covering our area, so we get sunshine today. We're in the mid-80s on the afternoon temp. Down to 60 and a few clouds for the overnight hours, mid-80s and sunny again on Wednesday. Few clouds on Wednesday night. We have dry cold front dropping through, mid to upper 50s on the low, and then it will cool off a little bit on Thursday, but still sunny, our high in the upper 70s. I'm meteorologist Steve Hamilton.
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Swim. That's BTS on WFAV 95.1 and now peeps. All those seven acts tied for the biggest winners during last night's 2026 AMA Awards with three each. Notably, though, BTS took home the most prestigious prize of the night. Yeah, the guys scored the win for Artist of the Year. And for another milestone, BTS made a spectacular return to the AMAs when they opened the show with a pre-taped performance of their hit Hooligan from the ongoing world tour that they're on. Yeah, were you watching too? Let me know what's best, Jess. And after 11 a.m. on this Tuesday, the 26th of May, we're back at it after the long holiday weekend. But all yours, while in the studio until 2 p.m. And hey, it is another beautiful day to be alive. So thanks a bunch for tuning in to join me for my fun on WFAV. And the favorites like Elton John's with Britney Spears. It's Hold Me Closer.

WFAV 95.1 Drag Path. That's the new one by 21 Pilots. And alrighty, peeps, over the long holiday weekend, I dove into Off Campus. Yeah, after seeing tons of commentary on that popular series the last week or so, I want to see what all the hype was about, and I get it. It's Best Chess. There's a great storyline. Lots of steamy moments between, like, hot hockey players and the beautiful girls they fall for. Also, tons of drama, of course, but one thing I don't hear anyone talking about is the music in the series, but more specifically, this awesome rock cover of Into You by Ariana Grande.

0: great is that? Even better for fans of Off Campus, season two of the show has been confirmed, and this time around, the primary focus is said to shift to the romance between Hannah's best friend, Allie, and Garrett's teammate, Dean. So get ready for that next season. And are you watching Off Campus yet? Let me know while we wait for more favorites. And hey, get this next check of the latest for today on WFAV 95.1.
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3: Let's take a look now at what's going on overhead this week with our notable night sky news. Here's Madeline Shepley, astronomy professor and director of the Strickler Planetarium at Olivet.
4: 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Friday evening, if you have a telescope, you have an opportunity to catch Messier 4, globular cluster near Antares in the constellation of Scorpius. It'll be a challenge to see due to the nearly full moon washing out fainter objects near it. Then, Sunday night is a blue moon, the second full moon of a month that has two full moons. From Olivet Nazarene University, this is Madeline Shepley.
3: That is the latest. 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I'm Rob West on WFAV.
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7: Looks like all the rain will stay well off to our south. We have high pressure from the northern plains covering our area, so we get sunshine today. We're in the mid-80s on the afternoon temp. Down to 60 and a few clouds for the overnight hours, mid-80s and sunny again on Wednesday. A few clouds on Wednesday night. We have dry cold front dropping through, mid to upper 50s on the low, and then it will cool off a little bit on Thursday, but still sunny, our high in the upper 70s. I'm meteorologist Steve Hamilton.
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Jones on WFAV 95.1. That's Good Luck, Babe. And hey, later this week, our good buddy Uncle Mikey will be looking for you in Grant Park, our hometown spotlight for the week. Yeah, we'll be shining a spotlight on the area every day while telling you interesting fun facts and celebrating all that makes Grant Park so great. Plus, on the 29th from 3 until 4, Mike Tamana will be hanging out at the USA Family Restaurant on East Taylor Street in Grant Park. So go say hello and get signed up because you could win a family four-pack to Indiana Beach. But hey, it's Best Jess. Shout out to those tuning in from Grant Park, our hometown spotlight for the week on WFAV. And it's Ed Sheeran now with Perfect.

Hit the Wall. That's the new one by Gracie Abrams on WFAV 95.1. And hey, getting back to the series off campus a bit, just to talk about Gracie's connection to it, or rather her connection to actress Audrey Hobart. Yeah, she plays Allie in the popular TV adaptation of the book series and is a close friend, also frequent co-writer and creative collaborator with Gracie Abrams. Yeah, Audrey helped write her big hit, That's So True, while even directing several of Gracie's music videos, too. How impressive is that? It's best, Jess. I had no idea, did you? Let me know while Shakira is taking us back to the music on WFAV with Hips Don't Lie.

0: 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It's the Kanky Area YMCA Welcome Center, yeah. Congratulations to Paul and the crew. They're located at 1075 Kennedy Drive in Kankakee, and our latest lucky workplace of the week. 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Plus, we're going to be bragging about them all week long. How great is that? Another shout out to Paul and the Kankakee Area YMCA Welcome Center. But you and your workplace, they could be next, so get on the action. 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For now, though, Almost Noon with Sean Paul, Harry Styles, and our 2-for-1 special for the week coming our way very shortly on WFAV 95.1.
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11: We have high pressure over the area that'll hang around through the rest of the week. Pretty warm temperatures today will be in the mid-80s and mostly sunny. Overnight, a few clouds and about 60, and then sunshine and very warm again on Wednesday, mid-80s for the afternoon high. We're in the upper 50s Wednesday night. A quick cold front will move through. No rain with that, just a few clouds and breezy, and then cooling off a little bit on Thursday. Lots of sun, upper 70s. I'm meteorologist Steve Hamilton.
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Carpenter's on WFAV 95.1 with Taste. And, you know, she had a massive night during last night's 2026 American Music Awards and emerged as one of the ceremony's top honorees. That is right. It's Best Dress. Sabrina secured three major awards, including Album of the Year from Man's Best Friend, Best Pop Album, and Best Female Pop Artist as well. How impressive is that? She went into the night with seven nominations, but was not in attendance. And kind of wonder what that was about. Anyways, afternoon on this 26th of May, and we're only a few songs away from her 2-for-1 special for today. So keep it here to celebrate 2-for-Tuesday with me very shortly on WFAV. Well, for now, Lizzo, About Damn Time.

Risk It All. That's Bruno Mars on WFAV 95.1. And welcome back. Also, thanks for joining me for another fun-filled 2 for Tuesday, peeps. Yeah, it's Best Jazz. Back with a new 2 for 1 special and created by TikTok's DJ Amplitude. It features an award-winning song that was dropped in 2010 by a popular American group, but it just scored an honor of Best Throwback Song during last night's 2026 AMAs. Yeah. Then using a 2014 electro-hop song by a talented Scottish DJ and record producer, this is what they sound like, you know, when they're mixed together.

0: How fun was that? It's Outside by Calvin Harris with Rock That Body by the Black Eyed Peas, who, by the way, reunited on stage last night to accept the award for Best Throwback Song at the AMAs. How cool is that? Also, let me know what you thought of today's mashup, but we'll do this again next week, and join me for the next Two for Tuesday celebration. For now, though, we're going to get our next check of the latest for today on WFAV 95.1.
1: 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This is the latest. 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Banking as it should be.
2: Kankakee County Sheriff's Police say they've broken up a suspected dogfighting ring in Pembroke Township. In a press release, Sheriff's Department says it was just before midnight Friday night. Officers from the Sheriff's Office, Kankakee County Animal Control, and agents from the Kankakee Area Metropolitan Enforcement Group served a search warrant at a home in Pembroke Township in reference to a suspected illegal dogfighting operation near 3000 South and 13700 East Roads. Reports say that search turned up evidence of suspected dogfighting, and Animal Control took control of 18 dogs. Some of the dogs reported to be in poor health. The dogs getting medical treatment. No arrests have been made. The investigation continues. That is the latest. Have a good rest of your day. Be safe, everybody. I'm Rob West on WFAV.
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4: 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In Grant Park, there's a community gardening contest. Mayor Ben Detloff, what can you tell us?
5: 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The deadline is June 19th, and judging will take place in July. There'll be awards given out in multiple categories. 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You don't even have to live in Grant Park. 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
8: We have high pressure over the area that'll hang around through the rest of the week. Pretty warm temperatures today will be in the mid-80s and mostly sunny. Overnight, a few clouds and about 60, and then sunshine and very warm again on Wednesday, mid-80s for the afternoon high. We're in the upper 50s Wednesday night. A quick cold front will move through. No rain with that, just a few clouds and breezy. And then cooling off a little bit on Thursday. Lots of sun, upper 70s. I'm meteorologist Steve Hamilton.
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WFAV 95.1, Harry Styles, American Girls. And hey, they made some adjustments following all those complaints from fans of the first week of Harry's Together tour. Yeah, it's best just. Anticipation was really high for his return, but all anyone could talk about was the wild and super ambitious new stage setup. Because, you know, if you paid upwards of $9,000 to be in the front and have a great view, but then find out that, like, it's mostly obstructed unless the guy is standing on the platform directly in front of you, I think you'd be upset too. So I'm glad that Harry and his team listened to fans and made those adjustments. But for now on WFAV, Until I Found You, it's Steven Sanchez.

City Life, baby. 95.1 Homewreckers. Homewrecker by Somber. Anyways, hey, this Saturday will be the Storm to Strength Initiative, peeps. 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It's Best Jess. Taking place in that's Columbus and Kankakee. They're going to have great food, live and silent auctions, raffle baskets, blackjack, and live music from 5 until 11 p.m. Plus, every dollar raised will go directly towards supporting those affected as our neighbors rebuild, recover, and regain strength. How amazing is that? 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

All right, set yourself a reminder for tomorrow's big giveaway on WFAV 95.1 PUCN's Best Chess. I don't want you to miss out on the next Winning Wednesday, empowered by Brick, Simony, Figs, and Bradley. 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How amazing is that? They're going to have great food, vendors, and incredible headliners like Buck Cherry, Warrant, and Chris Young. 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
7: We have high pressure over the area that'll hang around through the rest of the week. Pretty warm temperatures today will be in the mid-80s and mostly sunny. Overnight, a few clouds and about 60, and then sunshine and very warm again on Wednesday, mid-80s for the afternoon high. We're in the upper 50s Wednesday night. A quick cold front will move through. No rain with that, just a few clouds and breezy. And then cooling off a little bit on Thursday. Lots of sun, upper 70s. I'm meteorologist Steve Hamilton.
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8: Just something about you. The way I'm looking at you, whatever. Keep looking at me. Getting scared now, right? Don't feel me, baby. It's just Justin.

Ray's on WFAV 95.1. And how's it going, peeps? It's your best Jess. And after 1 p.m., I really hope you're already having a great day. Yeah, this 26th of May. All yours while in the studio until 2. Thanks a bunch for spending some with me. And where are you tuning in from? Anyone in Grand Park, the hometown spotlight for the week. We're celebrating the community and what makes it so special. For instance, I guess back in April of 1912, a devastating cyclone tore through the northern part of the village, destroying much of the town. Yet the storm's aftermath was so extensive that it was even prominently featured in Frank Leslie's weekly magazine. Yeah, and I had no idea. What about you? Shout out to Grant Park, our hometown spotlight for the week on WFAV. And now we're getting back to the music with Louis Capaldi's Forget Me.

0: 95.1, Teddy Swims, Mr. Know-It-All, and anyone else out there grew up with, while Richard Simmons was like a total pop culture icon still, the small yet mighty American fitness personality, author, and activist, he was famous for his sweat into the 80s, or oldies aerobic videos in like the 80s, but I was surprised all that I didn't know about him while watching The Mystery of Richard Simmons, a Diane Sawyer special on Hulu this weekend. Yeah, I found the look into his life to be extremely interesting, also inspiring, and even heartbreaking too. And you know what makes me sad that Richard Simmons didn't exist in a time when he would have been celebrated and supported by a community just like him? But I also feel like he existed at a time when people needed him the most. He was all about acceptance and inclusivity before that was the norm at all. Yeah, inviting anyone of all sizes to be involved in his fitness party. It's your girl, Best Jess. And The Mystery of Richard Simmons, a Diane Sawyer special that is my WFAV streaming pick of the week. 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
6: We have high pressure over the area that'll hang around through the rest of the week. Pretty warm temperatures today will be in the mid-80s and mostly sunny. Overnight, a few clouds and about 60, and then sunshine and very warm again on Wednesday, mid-80s for the afternoon high. We're in the upper 50s Wednesday night. A quick cold front will move through. No rain with that, just a few clouds and breezy. And then cooling off a little bit on Thursday. Lots of sun, upper 70s. I'm meteorologist Steve Hamilton.
1: 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Now

Undressed on WFAV 95.1. That's Somber. And he had a massive night at the 2026 American Music Awards last night. Yeah, Somber took home three awards, including Best Rock Alternative Song and Breakthrough Rock Alternative Album, or Artist, I should say. Yeah, never mind, not album, it's Artist. But anyways, he also delivered a standout and completely water-drenched performance of his hit single, Home Wrecker, as well. That was really cool. Did you see it, too? Let me know. It's Vestas, and now Call Me Maybe on WFAV. It's Carly Rae Jepsen.

Taylor Swift's Opalite on WFAV 95.1. And hey there, peeps, it's your best Jess. And you see the really cool Bluetooth speaker cooler combo thing we're giving away from Coors Light in this month's Coors Light Weekend Power Patrol grand prize package. It's amazing, and I can see you taking that bad boy with you to so many places, you know, softball, camping, fishing, boating, whatever. You're running out of time, though, to win that. Also, the prizes from Superior Embroidery, Oliver's, and WFAV, too, because, yeah, we're going to give that away on the first. So get on the action while you still can this week. Text the keyword to a contest line, which is May. So text M-A-Y to 815-928-9328, and good luck. Meanwhile, though, here on WFAV, it's fun getting us back to it now with We Are Young.

0: What a beautiful day to be alive, peeps. And just like that, it's almost 2 p.m. So our time together for today, it is sadly coming to an end. But all yours since 10 a.m., I am so glad you were here for my fun. That is right, also this 26th of May. The sun is out today, so get out there and enjoy it whenever you can. And thanks a bunch for tuning in to join me. Well, we have been talking about our hometown spotlight for the week, Grant Park. And we're going to find Mike out in the area on Friday. Speaking of Friday, don't forget, we have big, big plans on the 29th, and I hope to see you for Family Night Out. Otherwise, though, just make sure you're listening for the keywords ready to win it tomorrow, because this week on Winning Wednesday, we're giving away passes to the 2026 Bradley 315 Music Fest next week. Yeah, good luck on all of that. But for now, I'm going to get going, all right? And coming in next is Rebecca, but then at 7, she'll hand the mic over to Greg O for the rest of our Tuesday. And hey, I'll be back tomorrow morning, and I sure hope you'll meet me for the good time once again, right here on WFAV 95.1, your favorites. 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
10: We have high pressure over the area that'll hang around through the rest of the week. Pretty warm temperatures today will be in the mid-80s and mostly sunny. Overnight, a few clouds and about 60, and then sunshine and very warm again on Wednesday, mid-80s for the afternoon high. We're in the upper 50s Wednesday night. A quick cold front will move through. No rain with that, just a few clouds and breezy. And then cooling off a little bit on Thursday. Lots of sun, upper 70s. I'm meteorologist Steve Hamilton.
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WFAV 95.1, and wow, were you expecting Puddle of Mud today? Because I wasn't until just now. Alrighty, let's get back to it. I have disclosure next.

0: WFAV 95.1, and that was Noah Kahn with A Great Divide. And happy Tuesday, everyone. Honestly, this has to be the most Monday-feeling Tuesday of all time. I hope you all had an amazing weekend. You're hanging out with me, Rebecca, all the way until 7 p.m. tonight. Personally, I enjoyed the weekend, but as you all know, I'm a huge NASCAR girl, so it was definitely a rough one with the passing of Kyle Busch. I do want to say, though, that I think the media handled both Kyle's memorials along with all of the Memorial Day tributes very tastefully, which I don't normally say about our normal media nowadays. Well, enough about that. I have a great evening ahead of us, so stay with me right here on WFAV 95.1.
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2: We're talking with Mayor Ben Detloff. Our Hometown Spotlight series is on Grant Park this week. The Party in the Park. What are you planning this summer?
3: We have two Party in the Parks. The first one will be June 12th, and that's from 6 to 9 p.m. Now, it's free music. 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Sit out, enjoy the music, and talk to your neighbors, your friends, meet some new people. The Grant Park Foundation does it as a fundraiser, so there'll be food vendors there. There'll be some raffles. And then our next one will be July 10th. It'll be the same deal. Bring your lawn chair out, sit with your neighbor, enjoy a nice summer evening in our beautiful park, our main park. Maybe you'd like to have a cocktail or a beverage of choice. And enjoy the weather and enjoy the free music.
2: 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I'm Scott Smith.
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7: We have high pressure over the area that'll hang around through the rest of the week. Pretty warm temperatures today will be in the mid-80s and mostly sunny. Overnight, a few clouds and about 60, and then sunshine and very warm again on Wednesday, mid-80s for the afternoon high. We're in the upper 50s Wednesday night. A quick cold front will move through. No rain with that, just a few clouds and breezy. And then cooling off a little bit on Thursday. Lots of sun, upper 70s. I'm meteorologist Steve Hamilton.
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And up next, Would You Die For Me? Because the weekend would die for you.

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0: 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Brand new this year, they're having a 9-hole mini golf course, so that's pretty cool. 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Guys, can we tell it's Tuesday? 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You just need to be present at 6:45 to win. So you can come and join us for the whole night. But if you want to win our grand prize, you need to be there at 6:45 when we draw. Family night out is it's this Friday starting at 6 p.m. Like I said, at the Perry Farm with Best Jess at the Bourbonnais Township Park District. We made it, guys. I did it.
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3: We have high pressure over the area that'll hang around through the rest of the week. Pretty warm temperatures today will be in the mid-80s and mostly sunny. Overnight, a few clouds and about 60, and then sunshine and very warm again on Wednesday, mid-80s for the afternoon high. We're in the upper 50s Wednesday night. A quick cold front will move through. No rain with that, just a few clouds and breezy. And then cooling off a little bit on Thursday. Lots of sun, upper 70s. I'm meteorologist Steve Hamilton.
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Up next, I've got Bruno Mars and Not the Song You Expected.

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0: 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And you know, I love a good girl power moment, and women dominated the American Music Awards last night. Sabrina Carpenter led the way, winning Album of the Year, Best Female Pop Artist, and Best Pop Album. Cardi B ruled Hip Hop with Best Female Hip Hop Artist and Best Hip Hop Album. SZA took Best Female R&B Artist, while Shakira earned Best Female Latin Artist and Tour of the Year. Tyla grabbed both Best Afro Beats Artist and Social Song of the Year for Chanel. And you know our girl Ella Langley scored big in country, winning Best Female Country Artist and Best Country Song. The AMAs proved again this year that the world belongs to the lady.
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10: We have high pressure over the area that'll hang around through the rest of the week. Pretty warm temperatures today will be in the mid-80s and mostly sunny. Overnight, a few clouds and about 60, and then sunshine and very warm again on Wednesday, mid-80s for the afternoon high. We're in the upper 50s Wednesday night. A quick cold front will move through. No rain with that, just a few clouds and breezy. And then cooling off a little bit on Thursday. Lots of sun, upper 70s. I'm meteorologist Steve Hamilton.
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WFAB 95.1. That was Chapel Rowan with Pink Pony Club, which I just got to say, it's one of my favorites. No matter how many times it's played, your girl will be singing it at the top of her lungs. That being said, let's get back to it. I've got Kobe Calais up next.

WFAB 95.1. That was 21 Pilots with their new single, Drag Path. And, of course, it's a brand new week, which means this week's McDonald's Workplace of the Week is going to Kankakee Area YMCA Welcome Center. They were nominated by Paul, and Paul and his co-workers are enjoying some delicious food, courtesy of the JJC and Lindman Family McDonald's. So kudos to you guys. If you want your workplace to win, make sure you head on over to our website to, you know, submit your business to be the Workplace of the Week. Alrighty, I've got Lumineers for you.

0: WFAV is proud to shine a spotlight on the communities that make our area special with our weekly Hometown Spotlight series. And this week we salute Grant Park. Originally called Grant, named after Ulysses S. Grant, before becoming Grant Park to avoid confusion with another railroad town nearby. Now that's pretty cool. You know, railroads, I like railroads. I'm a trains girl too. You know, I just, yeah. We're going on with it, guys. All right. Did you know that you can also join Mike Tamano this Friday from 3 to 4 p.m. at the USA Family Restaurant? Speaking of trains and, you know, tractors on the walls. I love that place. Sign up for your chance to win a family four-pack to Indiana Beach. The Hometown Spotlight is all this week. 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
11: We have high pressure over the area that'll hang around through the rest of the week. Pretty warm temperatures today will be in the mid-80s and mostly sunny. Overnight, a few clouds and about 60, and then sunshine and very warm again on Wednesday, mid-80s for the

0: afternoon high. We're in the upper 50s Wednesday night. A quick cold front will move through. No rain with that, just a few clouds and breezy, and then cooling off a little bit on Thursday. Lots of sun, upper 70s. I'm meteorologist Steve Hamilton.
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WFAV 95.1, that was Sia bringing us into the 4 o'clock hour. I've got Olivia Rodrigo up next, as well as some Gracie Abrams and Ray coming your way.

0: WFAV 95.1. Last hour I was telling you about the AMAs being, you know, girl power driven, and I've received some text messages that told me I needed to give a shout out to the guys too. So here I am. The guys brought serious star power last night at the AMAs as well. BTS won Artist of the Year, while Justin Bieber took Best Male Pop Artist. Kendrick Lamar claimed Best Male Hip Hop Artist, and Bruno Mars dominated R&B with Best Male R&B Artist as well as Best R&B Album. Bad Bunny won Best Male Latin Artist, Morgan Wallen earned Best Male Country Artist, and my favorite, Noah Kahan, took Best American Folk Artist. Rising stars also had a huge night, including Sam Barber and Leon Thomas both winning. And from pop to hip-hop to country, the men delivered, you know, some of the best wins of the night. See, I'm giving credit to the guys. They won just as much as the girls.
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2: 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Here's Mayor Ben Detloff.
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2: For those that love to golf, there's some golf outings coming up. 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
3: 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The same thing with our Historical Society. 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You can contact the Historical Society for more information, for target dates, where it's going to be located. 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
2: That's Mayor Ben Detloff of Grant Park. I'm Scott Smith. 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
8: We have high pressure over the area that'll hang around through the rest of the week. Pretty warm temperatures today will be in the mid-80s and mostly sunny. Overnight, a few clouds and about 60, and then sunshine and very warm again on Wednesday, mid-80s for the afternoon high. We're in the upper 50s Wednesday night. A quick cold front will move through. No rain with that, just a few clouds and breezy. And then cooling off a little bit on Thursday. Lots of sun, upper 70s. I'm meteorologist Steve Hamilton.
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Don't go anywhere. I've got Shawn Mendes up next. I've also got some Bruno Mars and Ed Sheeran coming your way.

WFAV 95.1, and I know a lot of your like weeks are messed up because of yesterday. A lot of you didn't work yesterday. So I just need to remind you that tomorrow is already Wednesday, and WFAV is giving you the chance to win for our winning Wednesday a pair of tickets to the Bradley 315 Music Fest. We will get you in on Friday night. That's going to be the June 5th night. 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

0: 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Don't forget the Coors Light Weekend Party Patrol is every Friday and Saturday night from 7 to midnight right here on WFAV. 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
6: We'll be in a pretty good weather pattern for a while. No big storms headed our way. We have high pressure set up over the Midwest for now. We'll be cloudy for the overnight hours, our low dropping to 60. And then we get lots of sunshine on Wednesday. Very mild. Our afternoon high will be in the mid-80s. Upper 50s and clear for Wednesday night. And then it looks like mid-70s and a little more breezy on Thursday, but it will stay sunny. Warming up to about 80 on Friday and through the weekend. I'm meteorologist Steve Hamilton.
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WFAV 95.1, you are still here with me, Rebecca. We've made it into the 5 o'clock hour, and stick around because I have it just in. I've got the ticket trail winners coming your way.

0: WFAB 95.1, as promised, you're back with me, Rebecca. And as you all know, this past week we have been hitting the road with our Ticket Trail giveaway, which was having you guys go and scan those QR codes, stopping by three of the locations and getting a chance to win a pair of tickets to see Ed Sheeran live on June 27th at Soldier Field. And I am here to give a big congratulations to our winners. That will be James Hartman, who is our winner for Brookmont Bowling. I've got Caitlin Green, our Chicago Dough winner, and Devin Retchin, our Dreamland Galaxy winner. So congratulations again. Those are our three winners that are coming out of our ticket trail from this past weekend. You're all headed to one of the hottest concerts of the summer. And thanks to everybody who came out and played along with the ticket trail over the past week and over the weekend. And keep listening, because you never know where we'll pop up next for another chance to win.
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9: We'll be in a pretty good weather pattern for a while. No big storms headed our way. We have high pressure set up over the Midwest for now. We'll be cloudy for the overnight hours, our low dropping to 60. And then we get lots of sunshine on Wednesday. Very mild. Our afternoon high will be in the mid-80s. Upper 50s and clear for Wednesday night. And then it looks like mid-70s and a little more breezy on Thursday, but it will stay sunny, warming up to about 80 on Friday and through the weekend. I'm meteorologist Steve Hamilton.
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WFAB 95.1. You're still here with me, Rebecca, and that was Andy Grammer with The Things I Love. And up next, I've got, you know, Pink for you.

0: WFAV 95.1, that was Teddy Swims with Mr. Know-It-All. And do you know where I'm hanging out right now? Why, I'm in the WFAV Surf Internet Studio, and it is powered by Speed. 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Alrighty, I've got Olivia Rodrigo with one of my favorites up next.
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WFAB 95.1, that was Olivia Dean with Man I Need. And you are still here with me, Rebecca, until 7. And up next, I'm going to play you a piece.

0: same. WFAB 95.1, and as you all know, I watched the American Music Awards last night, and country music had a pretty big night. We had Mr. Morgan Wallen won Best Male Artist of the Year, while Ella Langley took Best Female Artist, you know, for country. Best Country Song also went to Ella for Choosing Texas. Zac Brown Band earned Best Country Duo and Group, and Morgan Moroney picked up Best Country Album for Cloud 9. Our own rising star Sam Barber won Breakthrough Country Artist, while crossover hits from artists like Shaboozey made waves in the country categories as well. The 2026 AMAs showed country music continuing to grow, blend genres, and dominate the charts, which is why you're hearing so many of them on our station, because, you know, we play your favorites from the 2000s to now, and country is just dominating the charts right now.
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2: It's the Hometown Spotlight. I'm Scott Smith, talking with Mayor Ben Detloff of Grant Park. One of the things featured on the Grant Park website is the schools.
3: Well, you know, we have, I'm going to brag because I'm very proud of our Grant Park school system. We're an award-winning school system. When new families come into the community, one of the things, if you have young children, you're looking for a good school. And we could take pride in the fact that our middle school and our high school is award-winning. 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The same thing with our athletics. We have a lot of pride. We're a small school, but we're a great school. When people come here, that's a selling point for our community, is our award-winning school system.
2: 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What's the details on that?
3: 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They come out, they do work in the summer months, they earn some extra money for activities or whatever they want to save money for, and we get the town looking good, and the town stays in great shape, weed-free for the whole summer.
2: We'll continue to learn more this week about Grant Park with the Hometown Spotlight.
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8: We'll be in a pretty good weather pattern for a while. No big storms headed our way. We have high pressure set up over the Midwest for now. We'll be cloudy for the overnight hours, our low dropping to 60. And then we get lots of sunshine on Wednesday. Very mild. Our afternoon high will be in the mid-80s. Upper 50s and clear for Wednesday night. And then it looks like mid-70s and a little more breezy on Thursday, but it will stay sunny, warming up to about 80 on Friday and through the weekend. I'm meteorologist Steve Hamilton.
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man, nothing brings me back to high school like that last one from NSYNC. WFAV 95.1, you're here with me, Rebecca. And up next, I've got another one that I loved from high school right here for you.

WFAV 95.1, don't forget, this is your last week to help the local pets in need. The Menards over on Christie Drive in Bradley is serving as a donation drop-off site through the end of May. They are collecting pet supplies for our local Humane Association. They're looking for pet foods, treats, feeders, collars, beds, storage containers, mats, and more. Just remember that you can also get all of those supplies inside Menards, so if you just want to do a good little deed and you're already headed into Menards, pick up some stuff and then drop it in the donation box, which is at the exit doors.

0: 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Oh, look at the time. It's about time for me to head on out of here for the night. But don't worry, I'll be back tomorrow because tomorrow is Winning Wednesday. So you better be listening to me for those keywords tomorrow, guys. Alrighty, as I said, I'm headed on out. I've got Grego up next, and he's going to be playing your favorites for you all the way till midnight. Good night.
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8: We'll be in a pretty good weather pattern for a while. No big storms headed our way. We have high pressure set up over the Midwest for now. We'll be cloudy for the overnight hours, our low dropping to 60. And then we get lots of sunshine on Wednesday. Very mild. Our afternoon high will be in the mid-80s. Upper 50s and clear for Wednesday night. And then it looks like mid-70s and a little more breezy on Thursday, but it will stay sunny. Warming up to about 80 on Friday and through the weekend. I'm meteorologist Steve Hamilton.
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